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1: I didn't even think of it when I queued this song up, that every time I hear it, I always go back and think about how quickly my kids grew. And with two graduating, one from college, one from high school, I'm getting a little bit emotional, a little sappy. Even that my youngest now is 16 and able to drive. I'm like, oh my God. Oh, are you in this boat? Where is your boat right now? Let's connect. Tap that talk back. Here's Kenny Chesney.

0: 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Hey, Bob Dumont's back Monday. 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
1: Okay, another random funny thing I just scrolled on. Winona and Reba, and they're lip-syncing some audio already on the video. We're basically like, this is my best friend. You can't mess with my best friend. You're pretty hilarious on social media. I gotta say, especially Reba. 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

down to Georgia. He was looking for a soul to steal. He was in a bind because he was way behind and he was willing to make a deal. When he came across this young man sawing on a fiddle and playing it hot, and the devil jumped up on a hickory stump and said, "Boy, let me tell you what. 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
1: Words you've heard at a ticket counter at the airport lately. Just kidding. I guess that it's no secret things have changed and travel has become a little more difficult, but we do have a listing of some of the top airlines for customer satisfaction. I'll share next.
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Did you get your tickets to see Thomas Rhett in concert? 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

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Maybe you've got a trip planned to go catch one of your favorite artists like Kenny Chesney at the Sphere in Las Vegas next couple of months. Did see where if you're looking for an airline, some of the top ones for customer satisfaction coming in at number 5, American Airlines. Number 4, United. Alaska Airlines and Delta Airlines also on the good list. And I'll tell you the number 1 airline next. Well, me and

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1: 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Hit that talk back.
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1: When you think about a kickoff to the weekend, what feels better than the King of Country himself? 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
1: 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And I gotta say, it's actually not a bad idea. 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
1: One thing that's changing, maybe it's kids' schedule. 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
1: Okay, some of those last minute things to order for mom for Mother's Day. Why do I ask this stuff? I threw it out on social media and some of the funny things that came back. Apparently on Amazon, there's a book called "Their Mom's Way Worse Than You." There's a candle that says "Mom's Last Nerve." Oh, look, it's on fire. Then there's a sign that says "Mom is temporarily out of service. Go ask your dad." And a mug that says "Sorry about your other children. At least you have me." Some of the funny last minute gifts you can still get online. Oh my gosh, keep those coming. If you want to hit the talk back while you're listening to us on the iHeart app too. Hey, Mother's Day is Sunday.
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1: It's like such a big deal online. 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I've always been what I hope to be, the good mom that's going to launch these kids and help them grow in life and have character.

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I saw the old man's face. Front page obituary. He was a millionaire. He left his fortune to some guy he barely knew. His kids were mad as hell.

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it's Kathy Yeager on 92.5 and 93.3 The Bull. Have you gotten Tim McGraw tickets yet? He'll be up in Austin in September. 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
1: Kenny Chesney kicking off his residency at Sphere Las Vegas. Coming up June, July, I believe. I think he might be off for the weekend of the 4th, though. Going to go spend some time with the fam. And then Keith Urban is, of course, launching something brand new himself with a brand new album he's got coming out next month, which is all yacht rock music. 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
1: I heard Blake Shelton just griping online. 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When am I going to see her? I thought it was kind of funny. Yeah, no doubt is going to be at the Sphere in Vegas while he's been performing.

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Tim McGraw is going to be up in Austin in September. 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

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Hey, hope you're having a good weekend. 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Got Mother's Day weekend this weekend. 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

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Rain makes corn makes whiskey, you know, all that. Here's anyway.

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1: There's Trace Adkins. 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I hope you don't miss $1,000 every hour back with the iHeart Country Cash Cow tomorrow.
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Hey, it's Madison. You know, looking back at the song, Lori Morgan was definitely ahead of her time, and I love her for it. Here's What Part of No.

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Hey, thanks for listening. It's Madison with Montgomery Gentry. Now George Strait up next, and we're talking about your favorite TV moms on this Mother's Day weekend. If you want to shout yours out, hit the talkback mic on

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0: It's 92.5 and 93.3 The Bull. There's King George on this Saturday morning. I'm Madison with you. 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
1: So my favorite TV mom was Elise. I think I'm getting her name right. Elise Keating. It was Meredith Baxter Burney in Family Ties.
0: Oh, yeah.
1: She was just so sensible and smart, but also funny and well-rounded. That was the kind of mom I wanted to be.
0: I miss that show, Family Ties, my young Michael J. Fox, before he became a movie star. I need to rewatch those. Coming up next, Steve Holy and Brooks and Dunn. These days.
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1: There's Hank Jr. It's Madison with you. 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We're talking about your favorite TV moms. Mother's Day is tomorrow. 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
2: 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That she was not Cosby necessarily, but the mama, she was amazing. Kind. 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

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Shania Twain, who's going to be hosting the ACM Sunday, May 17th. She's never hosted the ACMs before, but she's definitely won a few. Josh Turner's on now. Would You Go With Me?

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0: 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Hey, it's Madison with Jason Aldean, and she's country. Okay, so it's Mother's Day tomorrow, and I know you're going to be celebrating mom and doing all the good things, going out to eat, giving her some great gifts. But let's talk about the time, because moms love you so much, and sometimes they can embarrass you so much. Let's talk about that time your mom totally embarrassed you. You know, it usually happens when you're young. Now, those, you know, you're proud to have your mom with you, but when you're young, right? And I've got a couple of teenagers, so I know I embarrass them daily. When did your mom embarrass you? Hit me up on the iHeartRadio Talkback, Mike, and Alabama and Alan Jackson are next.
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1: Hey, it's Madison with Alan Jackson, who will do his final show in Nashville on June 27th. He actually quit touring last year, but he's got this one final show this summer in Nashville.

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1: Hey, it's Madison. 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
1: Hey, it's Madison with little Joe Diffie. Thanks for listening. And we are talking about the time your mom embarrassed you in honor of Mother's Day this weekend.
2: Okay, my mom embarrasses me in public because she loves to sing and dance everywhere we go. 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
2: Bad at it. 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
1: Oh, but you love her anyway, I'm sure. Happy Mother's Day, Mom. Coming up next, Rodney Atkins and Willie Nelson.
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I mean, we all can hope to be doing as well as Willie Nelson when we get to his age. 93 and still doing tours. 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

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We are San Antonio's classic country station. Hey, it's Madison, and it'll be a special Independence Day this year, America's 250th birthday. Here's Keith Urban and Kiss a Girl.

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Hey, it's Madison with Brad Paisley. I don't know if you've seen his wife on the show 911 Nashville, but Brad says that his wife's character is a widower, and he doesn't like watching her grieve another man on screen. Good thing he doesn't have to kiss a real live one, huh?

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Hey, it's Madison. Today is Lost Sock Memorial Day. I love that. I've got a lot of socks I should just say goodbye to once and for all. I don't think I'll ever find the match.

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rot. 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Dad, I wonder if I ever let you down. 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
1: Hey, it's Madison with Miranda Lambert, which I had no idea her and Casey Musgraves were in a feud. Did you know that? It came out this past week because Casey Musgraves put out a new album with Miranda Lambert on it, and she revealed that, you know, when she had this song idea for them to sing together, she's like, I know we're not friends, but I think we owe it to ourselves to sing this song together. I'm like, wait, why are you not friends? And so it came out that when Casey Musgraves wrote the Miranda Lambert hit Mama's Broken Heart, she wanted it for herself. She wanted it to be, Casey Musgraves wanted it to be her breakout song. And it was given to Miranda Lambert. Miranda took it. And there was some bad blood there. I think probably mostly on Casey's part. But in any case, they weren't friends until Casey asked Miranda, hey, will you sing this song, Horses and Divorces, with me? And she did. They sang it together. It's on Casey Musgraves' new album.
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1: Hey, it's Madison. 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So Mother's Day's tomorrow, so we're going to gush all over mom tomorrow. But today, how did your mom embarrass you? And Darius Rucker's on now with

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Well, that's it for me. Have a great rest of your Saturday and a wonderful Mother's Day tomorrow if I don't talk to you. 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

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But tonight your beauty is shining through. And I never took the time to let you know. So before he takes you away, please let me say.

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1: And there's Gary Allen. You're with Bob Delmont. 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Is there anything you miss about your ex? 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

It's Bob Delmont on 92.5 and 93.3 The Bull. Have you gotten Tim McGraw tickets yet? He'll be up in Austin in September. Get the tickets and we'll see you there with The Bull.

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1: Hey, it's Bob Delmont. 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
1: Hey, it's Bob Delma. 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

0: 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Hey, it's Bob Delamont, May, springtime. What are the projects? What do we got?
1: Helping my husband and my son build a deck on the back of our house. It's almost finished, so hopefully by Monday, as long as it doesn't rain, we'll be sitting out there cooking out.
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1: Joe Diffie and John Deere Green, Dave Taft here. It's no surprise. People around the country eat different foods. You know, what's available, what they grew up with. Sometimes something somebody else eats, you go like, ew, why would you do that? And, you know, there's things that we eat that other countries scratch their heads at. And it's no different when it comes to international McDonald's menus. You know, I mentioned mixed spaghetti. You know what country has mixed spaghetti? The Philippines. It sounds like it would be good. You know, would you like that to hear? You can go up, order your Big Mac, and a mixed spaghetti. Camembert bites are big in part of Europe. Poutine, of course, that would be Canada. There's no guessing that. I don't know what corn pie is, but it's big in Thailand. A McBaguette. I think that's pretty obvious. France.
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93.3 The Bull, San Antonio's classic country station. 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I don't think it is so much anymore. 9-to-5, that almost seems like part-time work compared to the hours we do nowadays. There's

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1: Willie Nelson and on the road again. You know Willie just had a birthday, right? In fact, you know what? He had two birthdays. Willie Nelson actually has two birthdays. Turns out he was born on April 29th officially, but because he was born so late at night, the clerk at the hospital wasn't able to record it, so they put it in as April 30th. My question is, if your birthday actually is 2 days, do you get two cakes?
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93.3 The Bull, San Antonio's classic country station. They're going to be doing the Memorial Day, National Memorial Day concert again this year. And I'm looking at the list of performers. And there's one on here that surprises me. I didn't think he would be doing something like this. Who is it? I'll tell you in two songs.

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0: 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Thanks for having us on in San Antonio and Divine. 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

Dave Taft here on 92.5 and 93.3 The Bull. And if you ever hear us play a song but you can't remember the name or who sings it, you can find out right on our website. Just look for recently played songs at the Bull Country

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Dave Taft. I'm the Bull. And did you get your tickets to see Thomas Rhett in concert? You know, his Soundtrack to Life tour. Heads up to the Moody Center in Austin in September. 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

93.3 The Bull, San Antonio's classic country station. So Keith Urban's been back in the studio, but his next project may be a little different than what you were expecting. They say it's more of a yacht rock album. Some interesting collaborations, one with Little Big Town, another with the Doobie Brothers' Michael McDonald, and a third with a John Mayer. Flow State, due out on June the 12th.

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1: 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That's 9 to 5.

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Let's replenish that bank account. Maybe this weekend you had to get gas and groceries. Life's getting more expensive. But we got $1,000 for you. In fact, nine chances to win a grand with the iHeart Country Cash Cow.

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93.3 The Bull, San Antonio's classic country station. iHeart Country Cash Cow back on Monday. What does that mean? Well, it means we're going to give you 9 chances to win $1,000. First shot.

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Looking for this one from Tim McGraw. Here's Live Like You Were Dying.

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0: 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Jody Messina, and I'm all right. You know, Jody's been back in the studio, got a new project coming out here shortly. The album is called Bridges. She's already released one of the songs off it called Some Bridges. Actually, she's released two because she just put out a second one called Don't Hide Your Beautiful. But the full project is due out coming up on June the 5th.
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it's Kathy Yeager on 92.5 and 93.3 The Bull. Have you gotten Tim McGraw tickets yet? He'll be up in Austin in September. Get your tickets, and we'll see you there with The Bull.

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1: Okay, everybody having a good night? 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

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Be Bob Pickett. 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
1: 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How Country Feels. I'm going to turn this one up. Do the same. Randy.

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1: Garth Brooks, Friends in Low Places. 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